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Or simply leave a message. You're welcome. 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

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And you already understand basic music, right? 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
16: 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I'm Beyonce.
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19: Hey, what's up? It's your girl Rihanna.
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21: Hey, what's up, guys? This is Justin Bieber.
22: Hey, what's up? This is Justin Timberlake.
23: Hey, everybody. This is Ariana Grande.
24: Hi, I'm Sia.
25: 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Lucas Graham.
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We had 2 bags of grass, 75 pellets of mescaline, 5 sheets of high-power bladder acid, a salt shaker half full of cocaine, a whole galaxy of multicolored uppers, downers, screamers, laughers, also a quart of tequila, quart of rum, case of beer, pint of raw ether, and 2 dozen amyls. 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

5 sheets of high-power bladder acid. A salt shaker half full of cocaine. 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Also a quart of tequila, quart of rum, case of beer, pint of raw ether, and 2 dozen amyls. But once you get locked into a serious drug collection, not that we need it at all for the trip, the tendency is to push it as far as you can.

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